amazing for sure. I like to feel when your legs make me losing control. And everybody in the place cannot explain what it seems about a million. It's more never be like yours, babe.

Yeah. It's been a ride. I guess I had to go to that place to get to this one. Now some of you might still be in that place. If you're trying to get out, just follow me.

glasses, I'm out the door. I'm gonna hit this city. Before I leave, brush my teeth with a bottle of Jack. Cause when I